Thank you so much for all your patience with the new stuff. We really appreciate you guys letting us lay all that shit on you. Well, thank you so much. So after an hour of punishment, hopefully this comes a reward.

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Know you felt the shit just now, I know you felt the shit just now, huh? 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

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You selling run on my pants and my chest. 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I eat a flesh, you know the rest.

I've seen things you people wouldn't believe. Attack ships on fire off the shore of Orion. I watched sea beams glitter in the dark near the 10-hour gate. All those moments will be lost in time.

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I'm the one who's got to die when it's time for me to die. So let me live my life the way I want to.

Album Herzlicher Willkommen in Festhalle Bern. Benvenuto Italia. Bonsoir, ce soir, j'ai le plaisir d'accueillir des amis de longue date. Good evening. Sit back, relax, and make yourself comfortable to enjoy an evening with Jethro Tull.